You might think, not me, but every single breath that you breathe is saying you are a living, breathing, walking miracle. 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
1: 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I know the one with the power. It's never the one who is shouting, shouting. I lean in.

tea. Case closed, the end. No chance for me to ever leave this prison of my sin. Now I know it might sound crazy, but one day a key unlocked that cell. I heard a